0: Bullfuss.
1: This ain't for the best. My reputation's never been worse, so you must like me for me.

Гентаря. 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Tell me, will the stars align? Will heaven step in? Will it save us from our sin? Will it? 'Cause this house of mine.

For you, I try to be the sun, try to be your home and the place that you come to. Babe, I took my whole world, I put it in your hands. Really trying hard, but I don't understand.

Cool and calmer, Mr. Gorgeous walks up to the bar and orders, and as he passes by,

0: It's hard to say that I'd rather stay awake when I'm asleep, because my dreams are bursting at the seams.
1: Decisions as I go to anywhere I flow. Sometimes I believe, at times I'm wishing.